Vienna Philharmonic and Seiji Ozawa at the podium. The overture In Nature's Realm, a concert overture by Antonín Dvořák. This is one of the Nature's Voices by Cecil Burleigh.

The British pianist Isida Kane Mason playing the music of Clara Schumann. That was her early piano sonata in G minor. At 1:30 on this Tuesday afternoon, and this is Classical WFMT Chicago, 98.7 FM, WFMT.com, and listen on your phone with the free app. Support for WFMT comes from the Racine Art Museum, hosting its inaugural In-Between Festival, September 18th through the 27th. This mostly free public biennial activates local landscapes and cultural sites through exhibitions, performances,

That was music of Anthony Holborn with lutenist Paul Odette, Five Dances. Next, Beethoven on Classical WFMT with Riccardo Muti leading the Philadelphia Orchestra. The third movement, the Presto, from Beethoven's Symphony No. 7.